0: There may be an isolated shower or thunderstorm left over. Otherwise, a few scattered clouds through the overnight, mid-70s. Light south to southwest winds. Lots of sunshine with a slight chance of showers or thunderstorms on Sunday, 91 to 95. Mostly clear Sunday night, mid-70s. Partly to mostly sunny on Monday, 90 to 94. I'm Precision Weather Meteorologist Russ Murley for St. Augustine's local news.
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0: Just a few scattered clouds through the overnight tonight. Temperatures drop back into the middle 70s. Partly to mostly sunny with a small chance of a shower or thunderstorm. 91 to 95 degrees on Sunday. Mostly clear skies Sunday night. Nighttime low 72 to 76. Plenty of sunshine Monday. 90 to 94. It's so easy. 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I'm Precision Weather Meteorologist Ross Merle for St. Augustine's local news.
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0: There may be an isolated shower or thunderstorm left over. Otherwise, a few scattered clouds through the overnight, mid-70s. Light south to southwest winds. Lots of sunshine with a slight chance of showers or thunderstorms on Sunday, 91 to 95. Mostly clear Sunday night, mid-70s. Partly to mostly sunny on Monday, 90 to 94. I'm Precision Weather Meteorologist Russ Murley for St. Augustine's local news.
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0: Just a few scattered clouds through the overnight tonight. Temperatures drop back into the middle 70s, partly to mostly sunny with a small chance of a shower or thunderstorm, 91 to 95 degrees on Sunday. Mostly clear skies Sunday night, nighttime low 72 to 76. Plenty of sunshine Monday, 90 to 94. It's so easy. 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I'm Precision Weather Meteorologist Russ Murley for St. Augustine's local news.
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0: There may be an isolated shower or thunderstorm left over. Otherwise, a few scattered clouds through the overnight mid-70s. Light south to southwest winds. Lots of sunshine with a slight chance of showers or thunderstorms on Sunday, 91 to 95. Mostly clear Sunday night, mid-70s. Partly to mostly sunny on Monday, 90 to 94. I'm Precision Weather Meteorologist Ross Marley for St. Augustine's Local News.
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0: Just a few scattered clouds through the overnight tonight. Temperatures drop back into the middle 70s. Partly to mostly sunny with a small chance of a shower or thunderstorm. 91 to 95 degrees on Sunday. Mostly clear skies Sunday night. Nighttime low 72 to 76. Plenty of sunshine Monday. 90 to 94. It's so easy. 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I'm Precision Weather Meteorologist Ross Murley for St. Augustine's local news.
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0: Then maybe an isolated shower or thunderstorm left over. Otherwise, a few scattered clouds through the overnight, mid-70s. Lights out the southwest winds. Lots of sunshine with a slight chance of showers or thunderstorms on Sunday, 91 to 95. Mostly clear Sunday night, mid-70s. Partly to mostly sunny on Monday, 90 to 94. I'm Precision Weather Meteorologist Russ Murley for St. Augustine's local news.
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0: Just a few scattered clouds through the overnight tonight. Temperatures drop back into the middle 70s. Partly to mostly sunny with a small chance of a shower or thunderstorm. 91 to 95 degrees on Sunday. Mostly clear skies Sunday night. Nighttime low 72 to 76. Plenty of sunshine Monday. 90 to 94. 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I'm Precision Weather Meteorologist Russ Murley for St. Augustine's local news.
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10: St. Augustine's local morning news. We've got you covered.
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0: with maybe an isolated shower or thunderstorm left over. Otherwise, a few scattered clouds through the overnight, mid-70s. Lights out the southwest winds. Lots of sunshine with a slight chance of showers or thunderstorms on Sunday, 91 to 95. Mostly clear Sunday night, mid-70s. Partly to mostly sunny on Monday, 90 to 94. I'm Precision Weather Meteorologist Russ Murley for St. Augustine's Local News.
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0: Just a few scattered clouds through the overnight tonight. Temperatures drop back into the middle 70s, partly to mostly sunny with a small chance of a shower or thunderstorm, 91 to 95 degrees on Sunday. Mostly clear skies Sunday night, nighttime low 72 to 76. Plenty of sunshine Monday, 90 to 94. 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I'm Precision Weather Meteorologist Russ Murley for St. Augustine's local news.
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0: maybe an isolated shower or thunderstorm left over. Otherwise, a few scattered clouds through the overnight, mid-70s. Light south to southwest winds. Lots of sunshine with a slight chance of showers or thunderstorms on Sunday, 91 to 95. Mostly clear Sunday night, mid-70s. Partly to mostly sunny on Monday, 90 to 94. I'm Precision Weather Meteorologist Ross Marley for St. Augustine's local news.
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3: The first time you heard about it was at the open house. 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You can do nothing about it.
2: These are the local voices.
4: It has gotten tacky. 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
2: These are the local people.
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2: St. Augustine's local morning news. We've got you covered.
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0: Just a few scattered clouds through the overnight tonight. Temperatures drop back into the middle 70s. Partly to mostly sunny with a small chance of a shower or thunderstorm. 91 to 95 degrees on Sunday. Mostly clear skies Sunday night. Nighttime low 72 to 76. Plenty of sunshine Monday. 90 to 94. It's so easy. They bring it. 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I'm Precision Weather Meteorologist Russ Murley for St. Augustine's local news.
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0: maybe an isolated shower or thunderstorm left over. Otherwise, a few scattered clouds through the overnight, mid-70s. Lights out the southwest winds. Lots of sunshine with a slight chance of showers or thunderstorms on Sunday, 91 to 95. Mostly clear Sunday night, mid-70s. Partly to mostly sunny on Monday, 90 to 94. I'm Precision Weather Meteorologist Russ Murley for St. Augustine's Local News.
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0: Just a few scattered clouds through the overnight tonight. Temperatures drop back into the middle 70s. Partly to mostly sunny with a small chance of a shower or thunderstorm. 91 to 95 degrees on Sunday. Mostly clear skies Sunday night. Nighttime low 72 to 76. Plenty of sunshine Monday. 90 to 94. 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I'm Precision Weather Meteorologist Russ Murley for St. Augustine's local news.
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0: There may be an isolated shower or thunderstorm left over. Otherwise, a few scattered clouds through the overnight, mid-70s. Lights out the southwest winds. Lots of sunshine with a slight chance of showers or thunderstorms on Sunday, 91 to 95. Mostly clear Sunday night, mid-70s. Partly to mostly sunny on Monday, 90 to 94. I'm Precision Weather Meteorologist Russ Murley for St. Augustine's local news.
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0: Just a few scattered clouds through the overnight tonight. Temperatures drop back into the middle 70s. Partly to mostly sunny with a small chance of a shower or thunderstorm. 91 to 95 degrees on Sunday. Mostly clear skies Sunday night. Nighttime low 72 to 76. Plenty of sunshine Monday. 90 to 94. 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I'm Precision Weather Meteorologist Russ Murley for St. Augustine's local news.
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0: Then maybe an isolated shower or thunderstorm left over. Otherwise, a few scattered clouds through the overnight, mid-70s. Lights out the southwest winds. Lots of sunshine with a slight chance of showers or thunderstorms on Sunday, 91 to 95. Mostly clear Sunday night, mid-70s. Partly to mostly sunny on Monday, 90 to 94. I'm Precision Weather Meteorologist Russ Murley for St. Augustine's local news.
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0: Just a few scattered clouds through the overnight tonight. Temperatures drop back into the middle 70s. Partly to mostly sunny with a small chance of a shower or thunderstorm. 91 to 95 degrees on Sunday. Mostly clear skies Sunday night. Nighttime low 72 to 76. Plenty of sunshine Monday. 90 to 94. 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I'm Precision Weather Meteorologist Ross Merle for St. Augustine's local news.
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0: maybe an isolated shower or thunderstorm left over. Otherwise, a few scattered clouds through the overnight, mid-70s. Light south to southwest winds. Lots of sunshine with a slight chance of showers or thunderstorms on Sunday, 91 to 95. Mostly clear Sunday night, mid-70s. Partly to mostly sunny on Monday, 90 to 94. I'm Precision Weather Meteorologist Russ Murley for St. Augustine's Local News.
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0: Just a few scattered clouds through the overnight tonight. Temperatures drop back into the middle 70s. Partly to mostly sunny with a small chance of a shower or thunderstorm. 91 to 95 degrees on Sunday. Mostly clear skies Sunday night. Nighttime low 72 to 76. Plenty of sunshine Monday. 90 to 94. 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I'm Precision Weather Meteorologist Russ Murley for St. Augustine's local news.
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10: Summer in Florida means many things. Vacations, beaches, travel, and hurricane season. Wherever you are in the Sunshine State, you're susceptible to tropical storms. I'm Bill Mick. Welcome to the weekend in this edition of the Florida Roundtable, where today we'll explore how to best prepare to protect your home and family should a storm impact your region. If you're new to Florida, this show will get you thinking ahead about being prepared for a hurricane. If you're a storm season vet, it'll be a good reminder for you as Leslie Chapman Henderson, president and CEO of FLASH, the Federal Alliance for Safe Homes, joins us this weekend on the Florida Roundtable from the Florida News Network. We kick it off in moments with Leslie Chapman Henderson. Nice to have you along here on the Florida News Network. Hurricane season, something we deal with annually, and we deal with it today on the Florida Roundtable. 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
10: Nice to have you with us this weekend on the Florida Roundtable. Of course, you can catch up with us at BillMick.com. You'll also find all of our podcasts there. Talking hurricane season, and something we face every year in Florida, and being ready for it is key. Today, we're going to talk with the president and CEO of FLASH, the Federal Alliance for Safe Homes. It's Leslie Chapman Henderson joining us. Leslie, thanks for taking the time. Welcome.
14: Thank you. Thanks for having me.
10: Tell me a little bit about you. What got you to where you're going, and we'll see what you're doing once we get there.
14: Well, I grew up on the East Coast dodging hurricanes and remembering all that. And then after working as a teacher overseas, I came back to the States and started working in the insurance industry where I was doing catastrophe response.
10: Oh, wow.
14: And so going on the ground after storms, my last big one was Hurricane Andrew. And seeing the preventable losses really gave me a passion for prevention. And I got into the prevention space when this organization was founded 28 years ago in Florida. And we started out for hurricanes only. And the idea was to bring together as diverse a group as possible to care about what happens to the home. It's not enough. Anyone who's been through this knows saying, oh, that's what I have insurance for. You don't ever want to have to go through recovery and what it takes to recover from a hurricane and the deductibles and everything else. So prevention became our call to action. And then a year after we were founded, Florida had every county declared for wildfire. So we thought, okay, we should probably do more than just hurricane. And then we became regional, the national, and now through our partnerships, international. We provide information. empowering information about affordable, relevant, accurate steps to protect your home. And that's our main focus. We cover everything else too, of course, but we kind of filled a gap that people weren't filling because you can't build it back the same way and expect to have a better result.
10: And not at the same cost as you built it initially, I'm sure.
14: Correct.
10: But I take it you've got a website where folks can go for this type of information. What website?
14: So it's very simple. It's flash.org. Flash, okay. Like flashlight.org. And we cover, as I mentioned before, all kinds of perils from earthquake to winter storm. But obviously this time of year, we're talking a lot about hurricanes.
10: Yeah, this winter in Florida, we could have handled some of the winter storm prep. We had vegetation dead all over the Space Coast. It was just welcome to Brown City because that's what all the vegetation was. Fortunately, it's bouncing back. So how long has the organization been in play?
14: So we just celebrated our 28th year. But it started out as a committee. I was in the, as I mentioned, in catastrophe response for the insurance industry. So I had a team on the ground as part of the overall response to Hurricane Andrew in 1992. Mm-hmm. And we put together, we brought in the Hurricane Center, FEMA Building Science, the insurance industry, the code folks, the Red Crosses. We all put our heads together and everyone had a very straightforward and well-defined mission. And we kept saying, but who is going to make sure that we break the cycle, right? That we don't put, like in every big hurricane or disaster, there's usually a building science failure trend. And in Hurricane Andrew in Miami, we looked at the way we built our roofs and realized, this is not really a smart way to build a roof. A gable end wall roof is what it's called in a high wind zone. And you look around the Caribbean, you never see that kind of shaped roof. So, we kept saying, who's going to do that? Who's going to lead that? Who's going to push for advancements? And that's how the idea of our organization started. And first, we were just a committee, and I was part of that committee. And then we said, we really need to make this bigger. It's kind of fun to think about now in our history. We actually ended up in Disney at Epcot, and we were there for 8 years. We were supposed to be there for 2 years with an exhibit, what Disney called edutainment. Okay. And it was called Storm Struck, A Tale of Two Homes. And that became the kind of the cornerstone story of everything we do. Here's the house without the intervention. Here's how it could turn out differently if you do just these things.
10: Were you involved, and we're about out of time in the segment, but were you involved in helping establish the codes for building?
14: Oh, absolutely.
10: Oh,
14: yeah.
10: That's a lot of work. And Leslie's going to tell us about that and how you can be ready for the storm as the Florida Roundtable continues this weekend here on the Florida News Network. We'll be back in moments.
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10: Welcome back to the Florida Roundtable. Bill Mick, along with Leslie Chapman Henderson. She is the president and CEO of FLASH, the Federal Alliance for Safe Homes. Hurricane season upon us. We deal with it every year in Florida, Leslie. You've got five steps of storm prep, kind of general guidelines for folks to think about. What are your first recommendations when you start thinking about being ready for a storm?
14: So we call the umbrella messages be hurricane strong. And the first step is safety, right? We want everyone to concentrate on that first and foremost. So if you're coastal or near any body of water, the first thing you need to figure out is know your zone. Are you going to be in a position where you need to evacuate? And if so, where are you going to go? We urge people not to go too far, that you don't have to go too far to escape rising water or surging water. You know, make a plan with some friends or family. You don't have to leave the state. And that way you have a plan in it, and it's a really critical thing. We worked with the Hurricane Center, and every year we update the maps with all the links that show you the evacuation routes so that you can get to, you know, the place where you need to be with plenty of time and be comfortable.
10: Very, very good. Beyond that, once you've got the initial, I know where I'm going to go, there's a lot of prep to do. A hurricane kit, we all talk about them, hurricane kits with food, water for what, 5-7 days, maybe longer, depending on what's going on. Don't forget the kids and the pets along the way.
14: Right. So the umbrella message on this is comfort and ease. So you want the non-perishable food. You want water. You want any medicine. You want pet food. You want non-electronic games for the kids. Go old-fashioned. Bring out the Uno cards. Or Old Maid is my favorite card game with my grandkids.
10: There you go.
14: And make sure that you have cash. Cash is a big deal. People forget about that. But even in the post-event, post-hurricane setting, you know, your local McDonald's may open up and you may think, gosh, I would do anything for a hot meal. But when you get in there, what you could find is that they have the griddles working, but they don't have any Wi-Fi to take your credit card. So cash is very, very important. And cash becomes king in those settings where you're looking for comfort. What I do at my house is I have one shelf where I have my non-perishables, peanut butter and jelly, all those things. I keep it fresh all year. That way I'm not in the, you know, thundering herds of pokes, you know, running to the grocery store where you can be disappointed that there's no bread left and different things. Anything under that second setting that creates ease, reduces stress. There's no certainty with the weather, but you can get some certainty if you're prepared and you know you have what you need. And that's what we do a lot of research, and that's what people tell us, that, okay, I knew it was coming, but I was ready. And that matters.
10: I've been fortunate in my time in Florida, and that's since 1998. We've been brushed by storms on the Space Coast, but we've not taken a direct hit. Other areas of the state, not so fortunate. But even if your area is brushed by a home, it might be nothing to you, but you're going to have homes devastated throughout that area. So being ready in that circumstance when you know one is coming by is very important.
14: Yeah, so our main messaging and our main focus is on, we wrap it around with the critical things first, safety and comfort, but what we focus on the most is building science solutions. And that sounds very lofty, but it really comes down to very simple things. We're always looking for those. We take that research and what our research partners who come from universities, you know, private labs, we tour the country, we look at all these things. We're looking for things that are achievable, affordable, and really have high impact. And for the past 2 years, we've had so much fun bringing forward information about garage doors, because people know to board up their windows, they think about their entry doors, you know, they need to have those be impact and wind resistant, but the garage door is often overlooked. And what our research partners from NIST and the there's a whole body of evidence that we have integrated into one offering. Now it's very exciting because we know that in wind speeds up to 135 miles per hour, which is a Cat 4 hurricane, okay, in those wind speeds, what the analysis shows is that if you keep your garage door, you keep your roof from popping up, right, and the sidewalls from coming down. And that roof deck damage and those sidewalls coming down is the number one typical beginning of damage to a home overall. If you look at pictures after any kind of windstorm, even a tornado, what do you see? you see a hole where the garage door used to be because the wind comes in and the pressure builds up like a balloon, right? Okay. So what happens to a balloon with too much air in it? It pops. And that's where the hurricane damages usually begin on residential buildings. So we've been talking to people about wind-rated doors. Florida, the good news is we've had the wind-rated doors for a while, but we still have hundreds of thousands of homes that could do with a swap. And the upgrade from a standard door, and if you think about what you're looking for, and we have this information, of course, to help people, you're looking for those metal horizontal struts across the door.
10: Sure.
14: If you don't have any struts, you should get a new door. And the difference in cost between the standard door and the upgraded door, one of the manufacturers came forward and said, we can do this for $225. Got to buy the door, but it's not materially more expensive, but it is so much more materially powerful because you keep that door and then you get the pins that you can deploy before the storm, you know, detach the lift motor, put those pins in, keep that door in place, and you're going to keep your roof deck, your walls, and probably protect your home from damage overall. This is, we do a lot of research, and in the surveys, people say, you know, I didn't know that. And that's what we love. When there's something they don't know that we can fix, that's really key to protecting a house.
10: And that's a pittance when it comes to what it's going to cost you if you have the disaster.
14: Absolutely. You know, and we talk a lot about the roof. We know the roof is essential too, probably the most important feature to maintain, but not everybody's ready to just get a new roof, right?
10: True.
14: You know, that's a bigger ticket item, even with the grant programs in the state, which we helped create in 05. Those roofs are going to cost you a lot of money, but for several thousand dollars, you can upgrade to a wind-rated door. You will get a discount in Florida for having that kind of door on your insurance. And the protective power of this, we spent a lot of time this year with the industry across the country talking to garage door manufacturers and dealers. They didn't know either that it was a relevant player to the degree that it is. And that's why it's fun to have the science. They come forward and say, look, this really matters. And then our job is to take that nugget out to the, you know, marketplace and help homeowners understand, hey, if you do nothing else, protect your garage door.
10: We mentioned earlier that you've been involved in developing the building codes in Florida as they've gotten better, as the science has gotten better, as we know and understand how to do this. Tell me a little bit about that process.
14: So the building codes, they develop on a national basis. Every 3 years, there's a model code that's developed. And that's where the science inputs, the industry inputs, the different users, trade associations kind of work their way through on a consensus basis, and they produce a model. It's kind of like when you update your iPhone, you get a new version, right? But the key is you want to adopt the model code on a steady basis. And Florida always did that until 2017. And we were pretty vocal about not appreciating the change they made in 2017. Now they kind of do a pick and choose. And it's ironic because you talked about the winter storm. Good luck fooling the weather. Florida takes the weight of ice and the winter aspects out of the code. What happened this year and last year? In January of 25, my town, Tallahassee, we had 7 inches of snow.
10: Sure.
14: Turned into ice. It lasted for 5 days. What happened all across Tallahassee? Pool cages collapsed. Roof carports collapsed. Different things happened. So what are they doing with the code now? Oh, gee whiz, we should have probably kept that winter storm stuff in there in the model. So it's a slow process. It's good that we take, you know, after the hurricanes, we go out with our engineers and everybody goes together and we say, oh, here's a trend. Here's a failure trend. We need to fix this in the code. Soffits became a big deal after Hurricane Charlie. And those are the horizontal, think of it as a screen door to your roof, you know, under the roof eave around your house. Soffits used to be thick and made out of wood and they stayed in place. And then we got into using light gauge plastic, aluminum. They popped during Charlie and the water hits the wall. The wind driven rain goes up, hits the soffit. And where do you think that water went?
10: Right back into
14: the attic. So those are the things that go into the code. My only constructive criticism is the process, while sturdy enough, if it's followed, it's just a little too slow. So sometimes we have to speed those solutions to market. FEMA will come out with a special bulletin. But the code process itself is critical because it's the basis. The one thing about codes people don't know, codes are the minimum. They are not idealized. So that's the minimum for life safety. They're not necessarily the best for home performance. So sometimes there's a gap. The insurance industry has a big lab up in South Carolina, and they come out with what we call code future solutions, right? Like sealing the roof deck was a big thing that came out several years ago when the research showed shingles are the most common. They're flying off at some point, no matter what you do. Your roof deck is sitting there, and we leave gaps in the deck, right? So that when the deck heats up and expands, it doesn't buckle, right? Unfortunately, once the shingles go, what happens to those seams in the deck? The water streams in.
10: Sure.
14: They measured 9 bathtubs of water per minute coming into your attic.
10: Wow.
14: So now our code requires that you seal the deck, and other states are getting there slowly, but that's the secondary water barrier, and it protects you from that water in the attic. So we like to code future things. We just want them to be near-term future, not slow future, because we need those solutions and we need them right away.
10: What's that homeowner need to do in preparing their home or knowing that their home's as prepared as they can do for now?
14: So I have the best news. We have a great tool now. It's called the Strong Home Scale. You can get there through flash.org. You can go straight to it. We have data sets from Zillow and the national data sets. You put in your address and it's going to say, okay, Bill, we see your house is built in 1985. And that's great. Here's an assumption of how it was built. But hey, here's the model code and here's a comparison. And here are the things you might want to do to upgrade your home. And so we give you a recipe for how to upgrade your home. It's custom. It's a great starting point. Of course, it's free and non-commercial, but it's based on the best engineering in the U.S. And we're here to answer the questions. There's a ton of information about it. But if they say, okay, here's, and you get a scale, it's good, weak, good, best, right? And then you can play with it. It's dynamic. So if you say, okay, yeah, but I have shutters now. Click. I sealed my roof deck when I re-roofed. Click. Oh, I have a new garage door. Click. And you can move the needle on your house. And it's going to say, okay, I'm actually moving into the good zone. So now I have a couple things left to do. Maybe I'm going to get, you know, better soffits or something like that. But the pictures are there. The explanations and all the features are the structural aspects of the building code. So it's a really great tool. It was funded after a study by FEMA Building Division, Building Science Division. They provide a lot of support to us. And we talked to people and they said, can you just, don't turn me into an expert. Can you just tell me about my house? And that's why we built it the way we did. It's
10: now, you custom. Mentioned talking to people. You have a phone number that folks call and actually talk to someone. They submit their questions online. How's it work?
14: So 877-221-SAFE, and they can call us or they can email info@flash.org. If we have if you stump us and we can't answer your question, we'll spin it out to the science panel.
10: And we'll talk more as we continue on the round table. Stay with us.
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10: Wrapping up the hurricane show today on the Florida Roundtable. The idea is being prepared, being ready, and what do you do afterwards? Leslie Chapman Henderson's with us. She is the president and CEO of FLASH, the Federal Alliance for Safe Homes. Leslie, it's a treasure trove of information, and I appreciate you sharing it with us this weekend. Let's go to after the storm. Services is a key, and being ready to recover and getting it done. What are your best recommendations here?
14: So after you're ready in the Hurricane Strong path, what the last stop on the train is service, because if you're ready, then you're also in a position to help others. And it's very exciting to see how that happens in communities. Restaurants, for example, that figure out, okay, we have a generator. We can give people ice. You know, I have a store where people can come and plug in and charge their phones. And so the businesses are really good at this. We're recently with some chefs who come out and they deploy across the country to do that. What we do at Flash is we come into the community and we support the nonprofits who rebuild for people who were uninsured or underinsured. Mm-hmm. And we take advantage of that opportunity to showcase the best practices in resilient building. So right now, for example, we're working with three nonprofits up in Black Mountain, North Carolina, who are going to create what we're calling the neighborhood, 56 homes for people whose property was so torn up by Hurricane Helene that it's not buildable any longer.
10: Oh, wow.
14: And they've purchased 12 acres. We're going to do 28 homes a year starting this fall. These homes will be built to the highest code future beyond code standard called Fortified, and they'll be the most

0: These are relationships you can figure out right now. You can figure out who the best people are in your community, and you can craft a relationship with them now and say, okay, if I have roof damage in a hurricane, will you help me? That way you're not scrambling to choose those people after the storm. And we find that to be very effective. I've done that.
1: And they're all
0: going to
1: be busy.
0: Very, very busy. They're not going to be answering the phone. We have a relationship with the tree service. I live in Tallahassee. We have our trees looked at every year because tree fall is a big deal.
1: Sure.
0: And can cause damage. After the last hurricane, the tree service we work with came by just to check on us and see if we were okay. We didn't
1: Relationships
0: even have to call
1: matter.
0: Them. They really do.
1: That's fantastic. That's good to hear. Final thoughts as we get ready to bail out for this weekend.
0: So I want you to be hurricane strong and visit us at flash.org. Stump us with the hardest questions, but use our tools, put in your address, get some recommendations, and figure out how you can be ready for the season. And then once, as we said before, once you're ready, you can also turn around and help others. Even if it's just an elderly neighbor, just think of the impact you could make if, when you're ready, and you can help them be ready as well.
1: I have a company that sells generators as a sponsor on my weekday show. And I get calls every hurricane season, folks who have patronized them and saying, look, my house became the house for the block party and we ate together every night. They came to my house for information. And by the way, we're going to be here for you on the radio going through the storm. 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Leslie Chapman Henderson, thank you. Flash, the Federal Alliance for Safe Homes, valuable resource. And I look forward to talking to you again. Thank you so much.
0: Thank you.
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3: Isolated showers and thunderstorms around. They are isolated in nature, but they're likely to be heavy where they develop a lot of moisture across the state. Temperatures in the low 90s today. Isolated showers this evening, dropping off into the mid-70s with a partly cloudy sky. And tomorrow and Tuesday, both days, sunshine, isolated afternoon storms, highs low to mid-90s. I'm Precision Weather Meteorologist Phil Spivak for St. Augustine's local morning news.
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0: Quite a bit of sunshine through the day, but afternoon featuring some showers and thunderstorms, especially late afternoon and into the evening. That's our best chance for showers. Temperatures low 90s today, dropping back into the mid-70s with a partly cloudy sky most of the night. Tomorrow, a couple of late-day storms possible. Tuesday as well, temperatures low to mid-90s. I am Precision Weather Meteorologist Phil Spivak with St. Augustine's local morning news.
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13: Oh, heck yeah.

0: isolated showers and thunderstorms around. They are isolated in nature, but they're likely to be heavy where they develop a lot of moisture across the state. Temperatures in the low 90s today. Isolated showers this evening, dropping off into the mid-70s with a partly cloudy sky. And tomorrow and Tuesday, both days, sunshine, isolated afternoon storms, highs low to mid-90s. I'm Precision Weather Meteorologist Phil Spivak for St. Augustine's local morning news.
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0: bit of sunshine through the day, but afternoon featuring some showers and thunderstorms, especially late afternoon and into the evening. That's our best chance for showers. Temperatures low 90s today, dropping back into the mid-70s with a partly cloudy sky most of the night. Tomorrow, a couple of late-day storms possible. Tuesday as well, temperatures low to mid-90s. I'm Precision Weather Meteorologist Phil Spivak with St. Augustine's local morning news.
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0: isolated showers and thunderstorms around, they are isolated in nature, but they're likely to be heavy where they develop a lot of moisture across the state. Temperatures in low 90s today. Isolated showers this evening, dropping off into the mid-70s with a partly cloudy sky, and tomorrow and Tuesday, both days, sunshine, isolated afternoon storms, highs low to mid-90s. I'm Precision Weather Meteorologist Phil Spivak for St. Augustine's local morning news. 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

0: quite a bit of sunshine through the day, but afternoon featuring some showers and thunderstorms, especially late afternoon and into the evening. That's our best chance for showers. Temperatures low 90s today, dropping back into the mid-70s with a partly cloudy sky most of the night. Tomorrow, a couple of late-day storms possible. Tuesday as well, temperatures low to mid-90s. I am Precision Weather Meteorologist Phil Spivak with St. Augustine's local morning news.
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0: Some isolated showers and thunderstorms around. They are isolated in nature, but they're likely to be heavy where they develop a lot of moisture across the state. Temperatures in the low 90s today. Isolated showers this evening, dropping off into the mid-70s with a partly cloudy sky. And tomorrow and Tuesday, both days, sunshine, isolated afternoon storms, highs low to mid-90s. I'm Precision Weather Meteorologist Phil Spivak for St. Augustine's local morning news.
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0: little bit of sunshine through the day, but afternoon featuring some showers and thunderstorms, especially late afternoon and into the evening. That's our best chance for showers. Temperatures low 90s today, dropping back into the mid-70s with a partly cloudy sky most of the night. Tomorrow, a couple of late-day storms possible. Tuesday as well, temperatures low to mid-90s. I am Precision Weather Meteorologist Phil Spivak with St. Augustine's local morning news.
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0: Some isolated showers and thunderstorms around. They are isolated in nature, but they're likely to be heavy where they develop a lot of moisture across the state. Temperatures in low 90s today. Isolated showers this evening, dropping off into the mid-70s with a partly cloudy sky. And tomorrow and Tuesday, both days, sunshine, isolated afternoon storms, highs low to mid-90s. I'm Precision Weather Meteorologist Phil Spivak for St. Augustine's local morning news.
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0: quite a bit of sunshine through the day, but afternoon featuring some showers and thunderstorms, especially late afternoon and into the evening. That's our best chance for showers. Temperatures low 90s today, dropping back into the mid-70s with a partly cloudy sky most of the night. Tomorrow, a couple of late-day storms possible. Tuesday as well, temperatures low to mid-90s. I'm Precision Weather Meteorologist Phil Spivak with St. Augustine's local morning news.
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0: isolated showers and thunderstorms around, they are isolated in nature, but they're likely to be heavy where they develop a lot of moisture across the state. Temperatures in the low 90s today. Isolated showers this evening, dropping off into the mid-70s with a partly cloudy sky, and tomorrow and Tuesday, both days, sunshine, isolated afternoon storms, highs low to mid-90s. I'm Precision Weather Meteorologist Phil Spivak for St. Augustine's local morning news.
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4: These are the local voices.
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7: No law enforcement agency, hospital, Medicare will call you or email you and request financial information. 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
4: St. Augustine's local morning news. We've got you covered.
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0: quite a bit of sunshine through the day, but afternoon featuring some showers and thunderstorms, especially late afternoon and into the evening. That's our best chance for showers. Temperatures low 90s today, dropping back into the mid-70s with a partly cloudy sky most of the night. Tomorrow, a couple of late-day storms possible. Tuesday as well, temperatures low to mid-90s. I'm Precision Weather Meteorologist Phil Spivak with St. Augustine's local morning news.
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0: isolated showers and thunderstorms around, they are isolated in nature, but they're likely to be heavy where they develop a lot of moisture across the state. Temperatures in the low 90s today. Isolated showers this evening, dropping off into the mid-70s with a partly cloudy sky, and tomorrow and Tuesday both days, sunshine, isolated afternoon storms, highs low to mid-90s. I'm Precision Weather Meteorologist Phil Spivak for St. Augustine's local morning news.
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0: Quite a bit of sunshine through the day, but afternoon featuring some showers and thunderstorms, especially late afternoon and into the evening. That's our best chance for showers. Temperatures low 90s today, dropping back into the mid-70s with a partly cloudy sky most of the night. Tomorrow, a couple of late-day storms possible. Tuesday as well, temperatures low to mid-90s. I am Precision Weather Meteorologist Phil Spivak with St. Augustine's local morning news.
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0: Some isolated showers and thunderstorms around. They are isolated in nature, but they're likely to be heavy where they develop a lot of moisture across the state. Temperatures in the low 90s today. Isolated showers this evening, dropping off into the mid-70s with a partly cloudy sky. And tomorrow and Tuesday, both days, sunshine, isolated afternoon storms, highs low to mid-90s. I'm Precision Weather Meteorologist Phil Spivak for St. Augustine's local morning news.
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0: bit of sunshine through the day, but afternoon featuring some showers and thunderstorms, especially late afternoon and into the evening. That's our best chance for showers. Temperatures low 90s today, dropping back into the mid-70s with a partly cloudy sky most of the night. Tomorrow, a couple of late-day storms possible. Tuesday as well, temperatures low to mid-90s. I am Precision Weather Meteorologist Phil Spivak with St. Augustine's local morning news.
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좋아하죠.

0: isolated showers and thunderstorms around. They are isolated in nature, but they're likely to be heavy where they develop a lot of moisture across the state. Temperatures in the low 90s today. Isolated showers this evening, dropping off into the mid-70s with a partly cloudy sky. And tomorrow and Tuesday, both days, sunshine, isolated afternoon storms, highs low to mid-90s. I'm Precision Weather Meteorologist Phil Spivak for St. Augustine's local morning news.
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0: little bit of sunshine through the day, but afternoon featuring some showers and thunderstorms, especially late afternoon and into the evening. That's our best chance for showers. Temperatures low 90s today, dropping back into the mid-70s with a partly cloudy sky most of the night. Tomorrow, a couple of late-day storms possible. Tuesday as well, temperatures low to mid-90s. I'm Precision Weather Meteorologist Phil Spivak with St. Augustine's local morning news.
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0: isolated showers and thunderstorms around, they are isolated in nature, but they're likely to be heavy where they develop a lot of moisture across the state. Temperatures in low 90s today. Isolated showers this evening, dropping off into the mid-70s with a partly cloudy sky, and tomorrow and Tuesday, both days, sunshine, isolated afternoon storms, highs low to mid-90s. I'm Precision Weather Meteorologist Phil Spivak for St. Augustine's local morning news.
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0: quite a bit of sunshine through the day, but afternoon featuring some showers and thunderstorms, especially late afternoon. And into the evening, that's our best chance for showers. Temperatures low 90s today, dropping back into the mid-70s with a partly cloudy sky most of the night. Tomorrow, a couple of late-day storms possible. Tuesday as well, temperatures low to mid-90s. I'm Precision Weather Meteorologist Phil Spivak with St. Augustine's local morning news.
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0: isolated showers and thunderstorms around, they are isolated in nature, but they're likely to be heavy where they develop a lot of moisture across the state. Temperatures in low 90s today. Isolated showers this evening, dropping off into the mid-70s with a partly cloudy sky, and tomorrow and Tuesday, both days, sunshine, isolated afternoon storms, highs low to mid-90s. I'm Precision Weather Meteorologist Phil Spivak for St. Augustine's Local Morning News.
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2: The first time you heard about it was at the open house. It was basically, this is a done deal. You can do nothing about it.
1: These are the local voices.
3: It has gotten tacky. 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
1: These are the local people.
4: No law enforcement agency, hospital, Medicare will call you or email you and request financial information. 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

0: bit of sunshine through the day, but afternoon featuring some showers and thunderstorms, especially late afternoon and into the evening. That's our best chance for showers. Temperatures low 90s today, dropping back into the mid-70s with a partly cloudy sky most of the night. Tomorrow, a couple of late-day storms possible. Tuesday as well, temperatures low to mid-90s. I'm Precision Weather Meteorologist Phil Spivak with St. Augustine's local morning news.
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0: Isolated showers and thunderstorms around, they are isolated in nature, but they're likely to be heavy where they develop a lot of moisture across the state. Temperatures in the low 90s today. Isolated showers this evening, dropping off into the mid-70s with a partly cloudy sky, and tomorrow and Tuesday, both days, sunshine, isolated afternoon storms, highs low to mid-90s. I'm Precision Weather Meteorologist Phil Spivak for St. Augustine's local morning news.
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0: bit of sunshine through the day, but afternoon featuring some showers and thunderstorms, especially late afternoon and into the evening. That's our best chance for showers. Temperatures low 90s today, dropping back into the mid-70s with a partly cloudy sky most of the night. Tomorrow, a couple of late-day storms possible. Tuesday as well, temperatures low to mid-90s. I am Precision Weather Meteorologist Phil Spivak with St. Augustine's local morning news.
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0: With a new tropical depression in the Gulf, we have plenty of moisture in place across the state, though it's not directly being driven by that storm. The track of the new depression, westward, away from us. But plenty of moisture in place means a few showers leading into the night and a few more showers flaring up Monday. And plenty of moisture means those showers are heavy where they develop. Mid-70s overnight, low 90s through the day on Monday. Evening showers diminish. Clear sky later Monday night, upper 70s. And Tuesday, lower 90s. Isolated afternoon storms. I'm Precision Weather Meteorologist Phil Spivak for St. Augustine's local morning news.
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0: quieter night as any evening showers and storms, which are pretty limited from the day, die down. Temperatures mid-70s overnight. Watching the new tropical system in the Gulf tracking west doesn't impact us directly. It takes, in fact, some of the moisture with it, but while it's around, it's left us with plenty of moisture to fire up more showers, some heavy on Monday. Temperatures in the low 90s. Clearing out Monday night, upper 70s, and low to mid-90s on Tuesday, with a decent risk for a few afternoon storms. I'm Precision Weather Meteorologist Phil Spivak for St. Augustine's local morning news.
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0: With a new tropical depression in the Gulf, we have plenty of moisture in place across the state, though it's not directly being driven by that storm. The track of the new depression, westward, away from us. But plenty of moisture in place means a few showers leading into the night and a few more showers flaring up Monday. And plenty of moisture means those showers are heavy where they develop. Mid-70s overnight, low 90s through the day on Monday. Evening showers diminish. Clear sky later Monday night, upper 70s. And Tuesday, lower 90s. Isolated afternoon storms. I'm Precision Weather Meteorologist Phil Spivak for St. Augustine's Local Morning News.
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0: quieter night as any evening showers and storms, which are pretty limited from the day, die down. Temperatures mid-70s overnight. Watching the new tropical system in the Gulf tracking west doesn't impact us directly. It takes, in fact, some of the moisture with it, but while it's around, it's left us with plenty of moisture to fire up more showers, some heavy on Monday. Temperatures in the low 90s. Clearing out Monday night, upper 70s, and low to mid-90s on Tuesday, with a decent risk for a few afternoon storms. I'm Precision Weather Meteorologist Phil Spivak for St. Augustine's local morning news.
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